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Looking back, you had One Republic, Need Your Love at number 24. And Ella Langley, Choosing Texas. She cleaned up at the ACM Awards Single of the Year, Song of the Year with Choosing Texas. Ella Langley, she is taking over. But she ain't my girl yet. Getting there, though. Our girl, Taylor Swift, Opalite at number 22.

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9: I'm meteorologist Mandy Faluber with your updated forecast. Lows level off around 49. Tonight, under partly cloudy skies, northwesterly winds around 5 miles per hour. Daytime highs approaching 83. Tomorrow, mainly sunny. Chance for storms tomorrow night. Lows dip down to about 56, mainly clear skies. That's the latest forecast on I-94. Currently, it's 68 degrees.
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0: Taylor Swift, Elizabeth Taylor at number 7. All right, y'all. We're friends here, so I shouldn't say this. And bosses would probably tell me not to. But we're friends, so we don't tell each other secrets. But do you ever just feel burnt? You know that feeling you like, you just feel burnt out. And you're like, I don't know what to do. I just burn out. And people, you can't explain it. You don't know what people ask, like, what's wrong? You're like, I don't know. I just feel burnt. But you know what makes me happy? This. Hanging out with you guys, listening to the music. So stick with me because we might be a little burnt out, but we're going to be burnt out together. More countdown coming up.
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0: What up? 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
16: I'm meteorologist Mandy Faluber with your updated forecast. Lows dip down to about 49 tonight under partly cloudy skies. Winds out of the northwest around 5 miles per hour. Mainly clear skies. Tomorrow, high temperatures reach up to 83. Chance of thunderstorms tomorrow night. Lows dip down to about 56, mainly clear. That's the latest forecast on I-94. Right now, 66.
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Zara Larsson, Midnight Sun at number 6 on the Pop Crush Weekend Top 25 Countdown. We're getting very close to the number 1. Let's keep it rolling. We got Pink Pantheress and Zara Larsson stateside at number 5.

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20: 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Thunder. I hope you enjoy the following snippet from our conversation.
21: Kicking it with Snoop was crazy. That was fun.
20: Tell me about how the whole Snoop thing happened.
21: I got a call from my PR team. It was like, yo, we're going to be going to L.A. shooting some content, but we can't tell you who was with. And I'm like, I've never got that because, like, but they saying that this got to be a pretty popular person because, like, usually I'm always the talent and, like, we're going else, you know, do stuff and it's, like, other way around.
20: Yeah.
21: People are surprised to see us. So they're keeping it under wraps. And then, like, the night before, I get one more call and it's like, all right, we're going to be shooting a commercial with Snoop Dogg. And I'm like, Word.
20: I hope you enjoyed that little snippet. Don't forget, that episode and over 200

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18: I'm meteorologist Mandy Faluber with your updated forecast. Lows dip down to about 49 tonight under partly cloudy skies, winds out of the northwest around 5 miles per hour. Mainly clear skies. Tomorrow, high temperatures reach up to 83. Chance of thunderstorms tomorrow night. Lows dip down to about 56, mainly clear. That's the latest forecast on I-94. Currently 64.
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0: course, bangers. Let's just call it what it is. 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It is a Memorial Day weekend, Pop Crush weekend mix right back. 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
3: I'm meteorologist Mandy Faluber with your updated forecast. Lows dip down to about 49 tonight under mainly clear skies. Northwesterly winds around 5 miles per hour. Mainly sunny again tomorrow. High temperatures reach up to 82. Chance of thunderstorms tomorrow night. Lows dip down to about 56. Mainly clear skies. That's the latest forecast on I-94. Currently 57.
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0: 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Of course, summer is here, and you know what? 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
16: 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I hope you enjoy the following snippet from our conversation.
17: So another dude had just opened up a surf shop, and I was like kind of making friends with a lot of the local guys and like close to my age that were opening businesses, and another guy had just opened a bar. And I remember, like, I would go complaining to him, like, the city won't let me do this unless I do this, and this first. And, like, why would I invest in this if they're not going to pass me on this? And I was, like, complaining about all the red tape I had to jump through. And he's like, man, you just need to calm down. It's Cocoa Beach, man. It's chill. It's, like, stuff just takes time. And it's, like, you just got, he's like, you're, this energy you're bringing from South Florida is, like, too much for here. You got to, like, just calm down. And I was like, well, if that's the case, then I'm going to be very successful.
16: I hope you enjoyed that little snippet. 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
15: I'm meteorologist Mandy Faluber with your updated forecast. Mainly clear skies developing with fog at times. Overnight with lows around 49. Northwest winds around 5 miles per hour. High temperatures reach up to 82. Sunday, mainly sunny skies develop with fog in spots early. Chance of thunderstorms Sunday night. Lows dip down to about 56. Mainly clear skies. That's the latest forecast on I-94. Right now, D5.
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0: just get to take all the fun songs and put them into the mix. And when I heard from the team, oh yeah, and it's Memorial Day weekend, so put some throwbacks in there. I'm like, say less, say less. All right, but my time is up. It's kind of sad, but I get to go and someone's putting something on the grill somewhere this weekend. The Pop Crush Weekend Mix, the Memorial Day edition. Of course, have a great Memorial Day weekend. Rest of the weekend, be safe out there. And I always tell you to make this one promise, and it's the same on Memorial Day weekend. Be sure to take care of yourself and each other. Peace.
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1: 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So, yes, Blue Ivy was at the Met Gala, but turns out broke a rule. You're only supposed to be 18 and up, but they made an exception for Blue Ivy and Nicole Kidman and Keith Urban's daughter, Sunday. Mike, the situation, he is going to say that he had really hard time hiding his drug use on the Jersey Shore. 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
3: I'm meteorologist Mandy Faluber with your updated forecast. Mainly clear skies developing with fog at times. Overnight with lows around 49. Northwest winds around 5 miles per hour. High temperatures reach up to 82. Sunday, mainly sunny skies develop with fog in spots early. Chance of thunderstorms. Sunday night, lows dip down to about 56. Mainly clear skies. That's the latest forecast on I-94. Currently 50.

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1: Hey, it's Donnie with your Pop Crush Poppin'. So, yes, Blue Ivy was at the Met Gala, but turns out broke a rule. You're only supposed to be 18 and up, but they made an exception for Blue Ivy and Nicole Kidman and Keith Urban's daughter, Sunday. Mike, the situation, he is going to say that he had really hard time hiding his drug use on the Jersey Shore. For all the ladies in pop culture, open up your station's app.

0: this song. 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
1: I'm meteorologist Mandy Faluber with your updated forecast. Mainly clear skies developing with fog at times. Overnight with lows around 49. Northwest winds around 5 miles per hour. High temperatures reach up to 82. Sunday, mainly sunny skies develop with fog in spots early. Chance of thunderstorms. Sunday night, lows dip down to about 56. Mainly clear skies. That's the latest forecast on I-94. Right now, too.

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1: Hey, it's Donnie with your Pop Crush Poppin'. So, yes, Blue Ivy was at the Met Gala, but turns out broke a rule. You're only supposed to be 18 and up, but they made an exception for Blue Ivy and Nicole Kidman and Keith Urban's daughter, Sunday. Mike, the situation, he is going to say that he had really hard time hiding his drug use on the Jersey Shore. For all the ladies in pop culture, open up your station's app.

Nights. Hey, it's Donnie with your Pop Crush Poppin'. So, yes, Blue Ivy was at the Met Gala, but turns out broke a rule. You're only supposed to be 18 and up, but they made an exception for Blue Ivy and Nicole Kidman and Keith Urban's daughter, Sunday. Mike, the situation, he is going to say that he had really hard time hiding his drug use on the Jersey Shore. For all the ladies in pop culture, open up your station's app.

Hey, I'm Meg Anley. You just spent 2 hours and a lot of money on your hair color. And 3 weeks later, it looks like a completely different shade. Does that sound familiar? This week on the blog, I'm getting into the reasons why your hair color fades faster than it should. And most of them have nothing to do with your hairstylist. 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

tried to the top, I've been out of shape, thinking out of the box, I'm an astronaut. I blasted off the planet, rock that caused catastrophe, and it matters more because I had it. Now I had, I thought about wreaking havoc on an opposition, kind of shocking, they want a static with precision. I'm automatic, quarterback, I ain't talking second, pack it up, I don't panic, batter up, who the baddest?

Nights. Hey, it's Donnie with your Pop Crush Poppin'. So, yes, Blue Ivy was at the Met Gala, but turns out broke a rule. You're only supposed to be 18 and up, but they made an exception for Blue Ivy and Nicole Kidman and Keith Urban's daughter, Sunday. Mike, the situation, he is going to say that he had really hard time hiding his drug use on the Jersey Shore. For all the ladies in pop culture, open up your station's app.

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0: heard the thing about the, what was that? Jesse will explain it to you. 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
1: I'm meteorologist Mandy Faluber with your updated forecast. Mainly clear skies developing with fog at times. Overnight with lows around 49. Northwest winds around 5 miles per hour. High temperatures reach up to 82. Sunday, mainly sunny skies develop with fog in spots early. Chance of thunderstorms. Sunday night, lows dip down to about 56. Mainly clear skies. That's the latest forecast on I-94. Currently 50.

Nights. Hey, it's Donnie with your Pop Crush Poppin'. So, yes, Blue Ivy was at the Met Gala, but turns out broke a rule. You're only supposed to be 18 and up, but they made an exception for Blue Ivy and Nicole Kidman and Keith Urban's daughter, Sunday. Mike, the situation, he is going to say that he had really hard time hiding his drug use on the Jersey Shore. For all the ladies in pop culture, open up your station's app.

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1: Hey, it's Donnie with your Pop Crush Poppin'. So, yes, Blue Ivy was at the Met Gala, but turns out broke a rule. You're only supposed to be 18 and up, but they made an exception for Blue Ivy and Nicole Kidman and Keith Urban's daughter, Sunday. Mike, the situation, he is going to say that he had really hard time hiding his drug use on the Jersey Shore. Fraud Ladies in Pop Culture, open up your station's app.

Crush Nights. Hey, it's Donnie with your Pop Crush Poppin'. So, yes, Blue Ivy was at the Met Gala, but turns out broke a rule. You're only supposed to be 18 and up, but they made an exception for Blue Ivy and Nicole Kidman and Keith Urban's daughter, Sunday. Mike, the situation, he is going to say that he had really hard time hiding his drug use on the Jersey Shore. For all ladies in pop culture, open up your station's app.

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1: Hey, it's Donnie with your Pop Crush Poppin'. So, yes, Blue Ivy was at the Met Gala, but turns out broke a rule. You're only supposed to be 18 and up, but they made an exception for Blue Ivy and Nicole Kidman.

0: Raymond and Keith Urban's daughter Sunday. Mike, the situation, he is going to say that he had really hard time hiding his drug use on the Jersey Shore. 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
2: I'm meteorologist Mandy Faluber with your updated forecast. Lows of aloft around 48 with fog overnight under mainly clear skies. Winds out of the south around 5 miles per hour. Mainly sunny skies develop with fog in spots early. Sunday, high temperatures reach up to 82. Mainly clear skies. Sunday night, chance of thunderstorms. Lows level off around 58. That's the latest forecast on I-94. Right now, 48.

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1: Hey, it's Donnie with your Pop Crush Poppin'. So, yes, Blue Ivy was at the Met Gala, but turns out broke a rule. You're only supposed to be 18 and up, but they made an exception for Blue Ivy and Nicole Kidman and Keith Urban's daughter, Sunday. Mike, the situation, he is going to say that he had really hard time hiding his drug use on the Jersey Shore. For all the ladies in pop culture, open up your station's app.

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1: I'm meteorologist Mandy Faluber with your updated forecast. Mainly sunny skies develop with fog in spots early today, with daytime highs approaching 82. Winds out of the south around 5 miles per hour. Mainly clear skies again tonight. Chance of thunderstorms. Lows level off around 58. Chance of thunderstorms. Tomorrow, highs level off around 85. A blend of clouds and sun. That's the latest forecast on I-94. Currently 46.

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1: Hey, it's Donnie with your Pop Crush Poppin'. So, yes, Blue Ivy was at the Met Gala, but turns out broke a rule. You're only supposed to be 18 and up, but they made an exception for Blue Ivy and Nicole Kidman and Keith Urban's daughter, Sunday. Mike, the situation, he is going to say that he had really hard time hiding his drug use on the Jersey Shore. 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
1: Hey, it's Donnie with your Pop Crush Poppin'. So, yes, Blue Ivy was at the Met Gala, but turns out broke a rule. You're only supposed to be 18 and up, but they made an exception for Blue Ivy and Nicole Kidman and Keith Urban's daughter, Sunday. Mike, the situation, he is going to say that he had really hard time hiding his drug use on the Jersey Shore. For all the ladies in pop culture, open up your station's app.

0: 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I hope you enjoy the following snippet from our conversation.
1: That Grim Reaper that you did, I thought that was so sick. And I was like, that tattoo is dope.
2: I got done by a guy that you've never seen draw anything in his whole career. One of the best tattooers in the business, Nico. He's like, it's not creative at all. I'm like, bro, you copy pictures.
1: Yeah.
2: Like, what do you mean creative? Like, show me something you've created.
1: For sure.
2: So anyhow, I was a little butthurt about that because I was like, you know, I was really trying. I'm like, okay, the one that won tattoo of the day, straight off of Google. You know what I mean? I'm like, okay. So I knew what was going on. And then other ones, you know, like that I got praised for, Basic Sally tats. You know what I mean? I didn't stay up all night trying to come up with the newest, greatest thing.
0: I hope you enjoyed that little snippet. Don't forget, that episode and over 200 more are available to stream anytime at i94online.com.

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2: Hey, it's Donnie with your Pop Crush Poppin'. So, yes, Blue Ivy was at the Met Gala, but turns out broke a rule. You're only supposed to be 18 and up, but they made an exception for Blue Ivy and Nicole Kidman and Keith Urban's daughter, Sunday. Mike, the situation, he is going to say that he had really hard time hiding his drug use on the Jersey Shore. For all ladies in pop culture, open up your station's app.

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2: My dad, when I told him I want to be an engineer, he's like, well, you know, the best engineer drives a train. And I'm like, well, you're not wrong.
3: All aboard. We head to Boyceville High School to meet a special recipient of a prestigious science award. And when it comes to science, Einstein pops into your head. And Einstein once said, imagination is more important than knowledge. So let's start with imagination today, Will. If you had a WWE walkout song, what are you coming out to?
2: Well, in my current physique, I would probably go with Bill Nye the Science Guy.
4: Bill Nye the Science Guy.
3: We can do that. Only Bill doesn't get the attention today. Will does. We're going to talk to William Engel from the halls of Boyceville High School, who recently not only received a prestigious $10,000 scholarship award, but also set history for the state of Wisconsin.
5: -7 seconds.
3: Science guy. And when it comes to science, Will, were you always a science kid? Did you have a beaker in one hand and a petri dish in the other growing up?
2: No.
3: Okay, that was pretty quick affirmative no. Then tell us how you ended up getting into the world of science.
2: Growing up, I've always been, I'm still a history kid. My dad, a huge history teacher and stuff. But what really made me become involved in STEM was a lone trip to IKEA when I saw how intricate that simple things are, like boxes and bags and pallets. I was about 15. Well, maybe a little younger, maybe 12 to 15, somewhere in there.
3: So you made a trip to IKEA, was not about the Swedish meatballs, was about packaging and design that really sparked your interest in science, and now you are the recipient of this prestigious $10,000 scholarship award. Tell us about that.
2: So the scholarship is a memory for the founder of Science Olympiad, Dr. Gerald Putz. He recently passed away in 2019, and this scholarship is his legacy, and he supports students from all across the country.
3: All right, that's the knowledge. Now we flip it back to imagination. If you could snap your fingers, one problem is solved, what would you do?
2: If I had to solve one problem, it would probably be, it's a hard one. It's between world hunger or climate change and leading to a sustainable future. Both are equal and good, but I would probably have to go with hunger because it directly affects people, A, close to me, B, is that it's extremely sad to see people starve and perish through a thing that could be fixed if everybody pitched in.
3: Okay, and we flip the script back to knowledge then. If you're going to incorporate science into that goal, when you think science, what's the first thing that pops into your mind as a solution or as a field of study?
2: Math. And a lot of math and chemicals that explode sometimes. But
3: math and chemical explosions. Now, what does the scholarship specifically look for? Those two things or?
2: So, yeah, it does not deal with explosions, which would have been pretty cool. But it really hits hard about how your achievements are in Science Olympiad, how you give back and what you hope to gain and how you are going to pursue science.
3: So we flip back to imagination. What is a tradition that you cherish that you hope to pass down?
2: So when growing up, our friends would always ask Max and I what our favorite holidays were. And we would say Christmas and the 4th of July. And everybody's like, why? Why the 4th of July? We get Christmas, but the 4th of July, you know, it's just America's birthday. Well, we as a family do a mini golf course every year celebrating our nation's history. Yeah, we turn our whole little city lot into a functional mini golf course, all handmade, hand-painted. 9-hole mini golf course, and the winner takes home the jacket, just much like the Masters, but it's blue and it's a traveling trophy. And Max and I have been longing to pursue this tradition our own sometime. And I think that tradition is by far one of the best. It is so fun. It's a great way to involve history and a party at the same time and really build a community with our fellow Americans.
3: Oh, you talk about Max, your older brother. So maybe we can weave that into the knowledge portion here. What got you started with the actual STEM and Science Olympiad programs in high school at Boyceville? Any friendly sibling rivalry behind that choice, Will?
2: So I was always fascinated with Science Olympiad when my brother was in high school. He always did well. They always went to Ohio. He still is a current record holder for several things on our team. It's a brotherly competition. And if Max is listening, Max, I beat you on medals. but it's just fun. Great community. Great people. Love the coaches. Love the experience of experiencing the world. We realize the world is bigger than Western Wisconsin. We go to, well, this year we went to California. That was an incredible experience. It really showed that, wow, it's a big city. That's like a lot times Boyceville. And we went to Michigan the previous year.
3: Well, as long as we're talking other states, we'll take a little bit of a road trip to South Dakota. If you were going to add a face to Mount Rushmore, who would you put there? We're back to the imagination questions now.
2: Personally, I admire him greatly, and especially that he's from America. It's amazing. Our beloved Pope Leo, I love how kind he is. And I love how strong he is through a kind way. It makes me very admire, and I admire him because of how powerful that is, leading through kindness. And that is something we do need now, and just something that is truly admirable.
3: Now back to the knowledge questions. When it comes to Science Olympiad, you really speak to it as being more than just beakers and Petri dishes. You're jumping beyond the periodic table. Tell us a little bit about the holistic view that you take.
2: So Science Olympiad has opened the door for a few service opportunities, like helping out at a blood drive, volunteering when needed at sporting events or extracurriculars, and also educating people about science and getting people excited about STEM and reading and all that fun stuff. This year, we were lucky enough to have a reading week kickoff for our elementary school, where we showcased all of our build events and engineering capabilities and wowed the kids. And it was super fun to hear them go home to their parents and tell them how amazing science is and that they want to do this when they get older.
3: And getting out of the lab and the library, you also feed that back into the community, sort of the science of giving back, right?
2: Through the local community, my dad and I, we volunteer at an organization at our church called Tuesday's Table, where we see common people, neighbors even, and they're just great people. And they're not there for a handout. They're there for a hand up. And it's very important for people to realize that, because if we don't, we lose our humanity.
3: And kind of merging that humanity back into science, that's something that being involved in the Olympiad team has really connected for you.
2: It made me realize it's more than math and more than chemicals and more than equations. It's community. It's trial and error. And it's fun. And simply, our coach always told us, science is fun. Always have fun doing science. Whether you had a cutthroat tournament, you have to have fun. If you don't have fun, you have not executed science properly.
3: Now, speaking of that, did you have fun talking to your parents about the choice to become an engineer and kind of pursue science?
2: When I told him I want to be an engineer, he's like, well, you know, the best engineer drives a train. And I'm like, well, you're not wrong, but science is also for the people. And if you do it correctly, it will serve the people for the greater good. And I took my service ability and my experiences through Science Olympiad and life, and I applied it to my own view of science, and I put it onto the scholarship. Going into the scholarship, we knew the chances weren't high. And they were higher if you were applied. So why not? I told my coach, he's like, okay, I'll read over your thing. I told my dad, he's like, okay, I'll read over your thing. And my mom read over it. And we took

0: about it. It's just that it was a long shot. And I knew that was a long shot, but there's always hope. And if you have the hope, anything can happen.
1: And you may have been shocked, but you're every bit as deserving as the other recipients, of which there were only five total across the nation. What do you think it was about your submission, Will, that kind of set you apart and maybe had all eyes on your essay?
0: Sure. So I wrote, "Beyond the medals and experiences, the true achievement has been the positive impact our team has made on our school and community." That's something that's not often said when it comes to science. And Science Olympiad is an individual extracurricular, but also a team sport. And yes, we all celebrate as a team, but individually at California, there was only one medal for the high school and our middle school team. So there's one medal collectively. We brought it home to Boyceville, and everybody was so happy that we had that experience, and we showed ourselves, we proved ourselves. What did we do? We gave back with a blood drive. We give back by sponsoring an SAT and ACT for our juniors, for them to practice before the ACT. We donate money to places. We help people out. And I thought that that is the true meaning behind our little Science Olympiad team in Western Wisconsin.
1: Well, little Boyceville, as you say, is very proud of you. And as you walk the stage and enter the much bigger world, what are your plans?
0: So after graduation, I'm working full-time at Culver's to help pay for college. I plan on attending the University of Wisconsin-Stout for packaging engineering with a minor in sustainability and or design. I haven't quite figured out yet.
1: That sounds very formal and impressive. Now, break it down into dream job, Will. What do you really want to do?
0: Oh, the dream job for Will Engel, lifelong Lego crazy guy. Love Lego. My brother and I bond. My dad and I bond. Mom bonds with flowers. We've big Lego family. And I would love to go and help Lego achieve net zero, which is one of the biggest goals, achieve net zero with their packaging. They're in desperate need of packaging engineers, and I've already started Danish. So hopefully, if Lego's listening, they can scoop me up.
1: Any plans for Mission Impossible? You know, making the Legos like not hurt when you step on a barefoot?
0: No.
1: And now we're sending you out into the world, back to the imagination portion, Will. If you could look into the future and see and witness any one event in the days, weeks, months, years ahead.
0: I would want to witness the day that the world goes net zero on emissions from packaging, which is 40% of global waste, and emissions, and just be kind of futuristic with flying cars and stuff that is net zero.
1: And as you are part of writing what that future looks like, well, what about some advice to kids that are maybe considering science now and looking to get into it and wondering if it's like a little too nerdy? Or
0: have an open mind, open imagination. The world is limitless. Anything you can do, you can do it. I never knew packaging existed until 8 years ago. Here we are now. I found a passion. You will find something that suits you and apply for everything. Apply yourself to everything, to people, talk to people, network. It always helps. You know, Wayne Gretzky said, "You miss 100% of the shots you don't take." And this was a shot that I took, and somehow I got it.
1: And we may have quoted Einstein and Wayne Gretzky in this interview, and I suspect someday we'll be quoting Will Engel. And there's a real good chance he'll have his own theme song someday. We'll keep eyes on you, Will. From the 715newsroom.com, I'm Morgan McCarthy.
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3: Always fun to talk with the new executive director of the Northern Wisconsin State Fair. Brian Mackey is with us to talk about fun doings coming in July. Going to be another great lineup on the main stage, but there's so many things to do on the grounds as well. And some adjustments here or there, some fun things we can look forward to. Let's catch up once again with Brian Mackey here on 715's Newsmakers.
4: Right on, John. As a matter of fact, this year we're going to have a circus.
5: What?
4: So that's free entertainment?
5: Absolutely.
4: That'll be the east end of the campus as people are walking in from the east gate. It'll be right off to their left. And we'll have Doug Pig races, of course.
5: Of course.
4: On the
5: Love
4: other
5: that.
4: Side of that as well. And yeah, we're pretty excited about that. And then, of course, for our kids zone this year, we have partnered with the 4-H and with the Chippewa Falls YMCA as well. So we're trying to get a lot of variety of different stakeholders so that they also have an advantage opportunity to be part of the fair as well.
3: And of course, they'll have that food competition, which is always fun, where they the fair food. That's always a fun time to judge all of that. And I mentioned the main stage entertainment. What a lineup. Fan favorite Sawyer Brown is coming in. Looking forward to them. Mark Miller and that whole team is just absolutely phenomenal. And you know, they just, you know, it's funny when you track back their history. They started on Star Search with Ed McMahon, all those kinds of things, and they've gone off to have a fantastic career in the crowd.

0: absolutely loves them. And I like to put it this way, from the jump, the minute they hit the stage, that crowd just goes wild. They
1: lots of high energy. And, you know, John, I was kind of humored by the fact that you got quite a history with Sawyer Brown.
0: Yeah.
1: So there's a commonality there that I'm really looking forward to witnessing unfolding.
0: Yeah, over the years, we've got a chance to catch up with each other from time to time and find out a little bit of their history. Hairball is there once again. Now, when I say once again, they're getting to be a bit of a staple. That's a good thing. That's because there's so many fans that love to see the antics of this band, and they're nothing short of antics. And I'm going to be flat out honest about this. I was missing out on the whole hairball phenomenon. I was doing one of those, oh yeah, tribute band type thing. And then I saw them, and I'm like, oh wow, they are so much fun.
1: Well, you know, when you think about it, too, I mean, from the era that I come from, and even it's cross-generational, I mean, all the songs are anthem. They're rock anthems. And, of course, you know, the pyrotechnics and the lighting and so forth and the energy that it creates, it's just wonderful. And then they have a band called Rival 5 that'll be opening for them before they take the stage as well. And, of course, that, again, that's on Thursday night.
0: Friday night has become, you've really built a brand here. You really have with Friday nights. You've really taken us in fairs, for that matter, in a different direction, really, that, you know, what was do a little of the unexpected.
1: Absolutely.
0: And this, when I saw this come in, I'm like, oh, come on, this is fun. Sugar Ray with Uncle Cracker? Seriously?
1: Yeah, absolutely. You know, I always challenge people, you talk about cross-generational, go out there and YouTube them and listen to them a little bit, because you're going to get songs that are going to go, I recognize that from, or, oh, I remember that song. So, yeah, a lot of nostalgia queued up for that.
0: And then Saturday night, you've decided to just, you know, go with a heavy hitter. Just go with a band that just flat out rocks it, has for so many years, 38 Special.
1: You know, when you talk about rock anthems, I don't think there's a song that they play that is not a rock anthem. I mean, you just look at their anthology in terms of all the history and body of work that they have. So we're really excited about that, too. Very lots of energy and well-known. So we're very pleased.
0: Tell me about some of the local bands that have become really household names, because they're going to be in your Liney Lodge and the party tents and all that kind of thing. And these are great bands.
1: Yeah, you know, I'll tell you what, we kind of put the cart before the horse, and luckily things planned out the way they did. We have Crimson Theory, we have North of Dixie, we have Uncommon Denominator, and of course the Weapons of Brass Destruction. So now these have all been voted in Volume 1's 2026 Best of the Chippewa Valley Reader Poll. So we're just totally elated with that designation and having the ability to host them as our guests. And we invite the public and their circle of influences and fans to come out and watch that schedule for the times that they're playing. And we'd love to create that energy.
0: Give me the dates of the fair again.
1: Absolutely. Wednesday, July 8th through Sunday, July 12th.
0: Get it on your calendars. You're definitely going to want to be out there. I'm going to be out there. And a lot of people from the area and beyond. That's the other thing, is that you're, you know, and part of that Friday schedule. Part of that is going back to Charlie Barron's being at the fair and just doing some different things that people coming into the area from outside of the area, discovering the magic of the Northern Wisconsin State Fair.
1: Well, there's just so much to do. I mean, in terms of free entertainment, once you get into the grounds and then, of course, just the carnival, they may be bringing in a new ride this year. So we'll certainly be letting people know about that. And, of course, the food, as you had alluded to, John, and just the whole entire experience. I mean, whether you're going for the fair, whether you're coming for the entertainment, whether you're going for the artisan exhibits, it's amazing, these artisan exhibits that we have in our region, how talented people are, and a lot of entrepreneurial spirit as well.
0: And let's not forget the kids. I mean, all the great action that is happening in the down at the animal barns with 4-H and FFA and everybody getting involved in that, and the livestock auction, and those buildings are absolutely phenomenal. What a great facility, a set of facilities that the Northern Wisconsin State Fairgrounds has become.
1: Well, the thing is, if you look at it, we are so blessed. We are so fortunate relative to L.E. Phillips, to the Rooney Green operation, and to the Custer Coliseum and the Stelter horse barns and so forth. I mean, these people have really leaned hard into making that end of the campus very successful. And it's just a great ambiance and great assets in our community. And we can't thank those people enough.
0: So you're about a few months into all of this, because you were kind of walking side by side with Rusty there for quite a while when he was kind of going out and you're coming in, whatever. How do you like it so far?
1: Oh, man, I tell you, I love the variety. I mean, not what I did previous to this was a lot of wash, rinse, and repeat. I mean, I enjoyed what I did. And as a matter of fact, I had every intention of retiring from Volume 1. But when this opportunity came up, it's a unicorn of an opportunity, and I'm taking everything that I've accumulated throughout my professional career in terms of experiences and tactics and strategies and certainly being called upon in this position. Rusty was a wonderful mentor. I had 6 months to literally shadow him day to day, and then he slowly kind of provided me more rope, and now I'm on my own. But he's still my number one volunteer, and he always will be. And people tell me, Brian, those are really big shoes to fill. But I tell you, you know what, folks? There's more than one pair. But no, the team up at the Northern Wisconsin State Fair, relative to my staff, all the volunteers, the board of directors, the community, the entire region has been so supportive. And I'll tell you what, man, I try to absorb all of that and just continue to push forward every day.
0: Yeah, you know, the team, and I'm just going to mention a few names, but when you think of Joe and Debbie and Cindy and all the great work.
1: And Beth.
0: Beth, thank you for adding Beth in too. I mean, they do all that work. And they're always thinking the next move. They're always projecting ahead. What can we do to make the Northern Wisconsin State Fair better? And they're very collaborative. I love that they aren't afraid to reach out and ask some people, what would make the fair better? What can we do?
1: Well, and I think that's why I'm a good fit, because I'm a big collaborator. And, you know, I'm a big proponent of not all of us is as smart or effective as all of us. None of us is as smart or effective as all of us. So by virtue of that, yeah, it's a great team and we feed off of each other's energy. There's a lot of innovation, a lot of entrepreneurial spirit. And yeah, it's just a great fit. It's a very energizing environment.
0: This is 715's Newsmakers. I'm John Murphy. 715's Newsmakers on the stations of Midwest Family Eau Claire. It's back once again. Empty Bowls fundraiser for Feed My People. One of the best things, I think, in recent years you were able to do, the Bowls have always been a popular fundraiser and artists creating these wonderful bowls and whatever, but I think when you brought the event to the Feed My People headquarters, where people could really see what you do and kind of almost get a hands-on feel for what Feed My People is all about, that really helped out a lot. So tell me a little bit about the event, when it's coming up, and what's going to be going on.
2: Yes, so our 26th annual Empty Bowls fundraiser is coming up on Thursday, May 28th. It'll be all day from 11 a.m. to 7 p.m. And we really invite anyone to come out to either support us in general or to see what we're all about. Admission is free, but if you want to support the fundraiser to help support our neighbors in need of food, tickets are available for $25 and under. But just like you said, there's going to be hundreds of bowls donated by generous artists, and they're beautiful, and it's made by artists of all abilities. And it's just fun to come out to the food bank, see our mission in action, and then be able to browse the bowls. There's also a silent auction, as well as 6 food trucks and live music.
0: Susie Haugle there, the communications manager with Feed My People. I love the fact that these bowls, and I like how you put that, from all different abilities, all different walks of life. These are, I've picked up a couple of bowls over the years, and they just make, sometimes they make nice decorating pieces. Sometimes you actually utilize them as a soup bowl or a fruit bowl or, you know, something else that you can utilize with that. Where does the artwork come from?
2: Yes, the bowls are so much fun to look at, and they come from students, local students. There's middle school students as well as high school students. We also have UW Eau Claire ceramicists, artists, students that are doing this as part of their senior project, and so they're beautiful. And we also have artists that are like Dan Ogan, Sue McIntyre. They've been donating thousands of bowls over the years, and so they're making another contribution of 350 ceramic bowls.
0: Fantastic. Let's talk a little bit about Feed My People, Susie, because what you do is help out so many food pantries throughout the area and throughout the region here, through Western Wisconsin. And the need is terrific. It is amazing and a little frightening to me how many of our friends and neighbors, even family members, struggle with food insecurity. And one way to help out, and a big way to help out, is Feed My People. Tell me a little bit about who you serve, who Feed My People serves.
2: Yes, so Feed My People, we serve 14 counties in West Central Wisconsin, and one of the first things we hear often when you come into the food bank is people going, oh my goodness, I didn't realize how big you were, and that's truly the fact that even though we're headquartered in Eau Claire, we have a large 14-county service area, many rural organizations that we partner with. So this includes food pantries, school programs, shelters, those kinds of things. And so we work with all of these great organizations to get good food out to our neighbors in need. And last year in 2025, we had 101,000 visits to all of our partners and programs in total. So that meant every time someone came in for the first time, they were counted as one. And so over 100,000 visits.
0: Wow. Wow. That's amazing what needs to be done. And you know, we've talked about this in the past, that much like, and when I talk with my friends from American Red Cross, it's much like blood drives. The same thing is with food. It has to be replenished. You constantly, it's a constant need, and you have to keep replenishing that. What Feed My People can do, too, and this is why people ask me this all the time, Susie, cash donations and fundraisers like this, and why that's so important. For instance, if you're paying, if you're giving $25 for a ticket, you're purchasing that. That can then be applied because you, I think, what is it? It's almost it's nearly like an 8-to-1 margin, maybe a 10-to-1 margin. How far your dollars can go in purchasing the food that's needed, and you also know what food need, you know, what foods to get.
2: Yeah, you are. Thank you so much for bringing that up. We deal in food. That's what we do. That's our number one thing that we're sourcing here, and we source from a wide variety of retailers as well as local farmers. We're really trying to get as much fresh, frozen, and non-perishable food in here as possible to get as much as we can out into the community. And you're right, the $5 that you spend at the grocery store isn't going to go nearly as far as what we can do because of our partnerships and just our buying power and being able to buy bulk. You know, we get in large donations of food. That includes everything from oatmeal to green beans in the summer. And so we're able to just buy a lot more. So every dollar that you donate, that turns into the equivalent of two meals.
0: Feed My People, Empty Bowls fundraiser, 11 to 7, coming up on the 28th. You're invited. It's at Alpine Road, the Alpine Road location of Feed My People. And while you're there, I definitely invite you to take a tour. Because and there's free tours offered there. It's eye-opening. It is. And if I can throw one more shout in, Susie, I will. And that is, if you have the opportunity to volunteer with Feed My People, please do. It is good, whatever that is, however you can help out, it's going to be, it's going to do your heart good, and it's going to do a lot of people a lot of good, because you're helping out, you know, unloading food, repackaging food, sorting food, inventorying and all. It's a full-time job, that's for sure, but they need a lot of volunteers to make that happen. What's the best way for people to get in touch with Feed My People, Susie?
2: Well, they can visit our website, fmpfoodbank.org, or just stop by during business hours, 8 to 4. 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
0: May 28th, Empty Bowls fundraiser at Feed My People here in Eau Claire. Susie, as always, nice chatting with you. We'll see you soon.
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4: I'm meteorologist Mandy Faluber with your updated forecast. Mainly sunny skies develop with fog in spots early today, with daytime highs approaching 82. Winds out of the south around 5 miles per hour. Mainly clear skies again tonight. Chance of thunderstorms. Lows level off around 58. Chance of thunderstorms. Tomorrow, highs level off around 85. A blend of clouds and sun. That's the latest forecast on I-94. Currently, it's 46 degrees.

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1: Hey, it's Donnie with your Pop Crush Poppin'. So, yes, Blue Ivy was at the Met Gala, but turns out broke a rule. You're only supposed to be 18 and up, but they made an exception for Blue Ivy and Nicole Kidman and Keith Urban's daughter, Sunday. Mike, the situation, he is going to say that he had really hard time hiding his drug use on the Jersey Shore. 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

0: is Donnie with your Pop Crush Poppin'. So, yes, Blue Ivy was at the Met Gala, but turns out broke a rule. You're only supposed to be 18 and up, but they made an exception for Blue Ivy and Nicole Kidman and Keith Urban's daughter, Sunday. Mike, the situation, he is going to say that he had really hard time hiding his drug use on the Jersey Shore. For all the ladies in pop culture, open up your station's app.
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4: I'm meteorologist Mandy Faluber with your updated forecast. Mainly sunny skies today with daytime highs approaching 82. Southerly winds 5 to 10 miles per hour. Mainly clear skies again tonight. Chance of thunderstorms. Lows level off around 58. Mainly sunny tomorrow. Chance of thunderstorms. High temperatures reach up to 84. That's the latest forecast on I-94. Right now, it's 46 degrees.
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0: is Donnie with your Pop Crush Poppin'. So, yes, Blue Ivy was at the Met Gala, but turns out broke a rule. You're only supposed to be 18 and up, but they made an exception for Blue Ivy and Nicole Kidman and Keith Urban's daughter, Sunday. Mike, the situation, he is going to say that he had really hard time hiding his drug use on the Jersey Shore. For all the ladies in pop culture, open up your station's app.
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0: is Donnie with your Pop Crush Poppin'. So, yes, Blue Ivy was at the Met Gala, but turns out broke a rule. You're only supposed to be 18 and up, but they made an exception for Blue Ivy and Nicole Kidman and Keith Urban's daughter, Sunday. Mike, the situation, he is going to say that he had really hard time hiding his drug use on the Jersey Shore. For all the ladies in pop culture, open up your station's app.
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1: Hey, it's Donnie with your Pop Crush Poppin'. So, yes, Blue Ivy was at the Met Gala, but turns out broke a rule. You're only supposed to be 18 and up, but they made an exception for Blue Ivy and Nicole Kidman and Keith Urban's daughter, Sunday. Mike, the situation, he is going to say that he had really hard time hiding his drug use on the Jersey Shore. 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
7: I'm meteorologist Mandy Faluber with your updated forecast. High temperatures reach up to 82 today under mainly sunny skies, winds out of the southwest, 5 to 10 miles per hour. Mainly clear skies again tonight, chance of thunderstorms, lows level off around 58. Lots of sunshine. Tomorrow, chance of thunderstorms, highs around 84.

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1: Hey, it's Donnie with your Pop Crush Poppin'. So, yes, Blue Ivy was at the Met Gala, but turns out broke a rule. You're only supposed to be 18 and up, but they made an exception for Blue Ivy and Nicole Kidman and Keith Urban's daughter, Sunday. Mike, the situation, he is going to say that he had really hard time hiding his drug use on the Jersey Shore. 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

I-94, I'm Sue Kelly with No Scrubs 90s Weekend on this fine Memorial Day weekend. I didn't have one in the 90s, but I had one gifted to me in the early 00s. Yes, ladies and gentlemen, I'm sitting right in front of it. Furby. You remember Furby? It's half and half. Most of my friends think they're creepy. I just kind of see it as a pet. Okay, maybe that's even creepier. No Scrubs 90s Weekend.

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1: Hey, it's Donnie with your Pop Crush Poppin'. So, yes, Blue Ivy was at the Met Gala, but turns out broke a rule. You're only supposed to be 18 and up, but they made an exception for Blue Ivy and Nicole Kidman and Keith Urban's daughter, Sunday. Mike, the situation, he is going to say that he had really hard time hiding his drug use on the Jersey Shore. 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
1: Hey, it's Donnie with your Pop Crush Poppin'. So, yes, Blue Ivy was at the Met Gala, but turns out broke a rule. You're only supposed to be 18 and up, but they made an exception for Blue Ivy and Nicole Kidman and Keith Urban's daughter, Sunday. Mike, the situation, he is going to say that he had really hard time hiding his drug use on the Jersey Shore. 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
6: I'm meteorologist Mandy Faluber with your updated forecast. High temperatures reach up to 82 today under mainly sunny skies, winds out of the southwest, 5 to 10 miles per hour. Mainly clear skies again tonight, chance of thunderstorms, lows level off around 58. Lots of sunshine tomorrow, chance of thunderstorms, highs around 84. That's the latest forecast on I-94. Currently, 94.

0: is Donnie with your Pop Crush Poppin'. So, yes, Blue Ivy was at the Met Gala, but turns out broke a rule. You're only supposed to be 18 and up, but they made an exception for Blue Ivy and Nicole Kidman and Keith Urban's daughter, Sunday. Mike, the situation, he is going to say that he had really hard time hiding his drug use on the Jersey Shore. Fraud Ladies in Pop Culture, open up your station's app.
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Hey there, this is Sue Kelly, and this is a No Scrubs 90s Weekend on I-94. And just for the occasion, I may or may not be wearing two watches, and one of them is a swatch.

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1: Hey, it's Donnie with your Pop Crush Poppin'. So, yes, Blue Ivy was at the Met Gala, but turns out broke a rule. You're only supposed to be 18 and up, but they made an exception for Blue Ivy and Nicole Kidman and Keith Urban's daughter, Sunday. Mike, the situation, he is going to say that he had really hard time hiding his drug use on the Jersey Shore. For all the ladies in pop culture, open up your station's app.
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0: We're I-94, also known as WIAL, Elk Mound, Eau Claire.
1: Wake up in the morning feeling like P. Diddy.
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1: Grab my glasses, I'm out the door. I'm gonna hit this city.
2: Let's
1: before
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1: 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'Cause when I leave for the night, I ain't coming.

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1: Hey, it's Donnie with your Pop Crush Poppin'. So, yes, Blue Ivy was at the Met Gala, but turns out broke a rule. You're only supposed to be 18 and up, but they made an exception for Blue Ivy and Nicole Kidman and Keith Urban's daughter, Sunday. Mike, the situation, he is going to say that he had really hard time hiding his drug use on the Jersey Shore. For all the ladies in pop culture, open up your station's app.
2: He pulled into that small scenic overlook, the one that doesn't have a name.
3: Tens of thousands of stories over nearly 100 years have passed through the doors at Lasker's.
2: But that view, sugar maples and red oak mixed into the slope. Above it, a bald eagle's nest sat in a white pine. We sat there shoulder to shoulder, sharing a bag of trail mix and arguing about whether the blue M&Ms taste different. Then he got quiet. He said he'd been coming to this place for years when he needed to think. And lately, all he thought about was a future with me in it.
3: The shortest distance between will you and I do comes through Lasker's.
2: He pulled out that little black box like it had just been sitting there, patiently waiting. And I swear I'm not making this up. Just then, two eagles came home to their nest. And the ring was perfect for me.
3: Lasker's, across from Oakwood Mall and Lasker's.com.
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2: I'm meteorologist Mandy Faluber with your updated forecast. High temperatures reach up to 82 today under sunny skies. Southwesterly winds 5 to 10 miles per hour. Chance of thunderstorms. Tonight, lows dip down to about 58, mainly clear skies. Chance of thunderstorms. Tomorrow, highs level off around 84, mainly sunny skies. That's the latest forecast on I-94. Right now, it's 61 degrees.

0: Nights. Hey, it's Donnie with your Pop Crush Poppin'. So, yes, Blue Ivy was at the Met Gala, but turns out broke a rule. You're only supposed to be 18 and up, but they made an exception for Blue Ivy and Nicole Kidman and Keith Urban's daughter, Sunday. Mike, the situation, he is going to say that he had really hard time hiding his drug use on the Jersey Shore. For all the ladies in pop culture, open up your station's app.
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1: Hey, it's Donnie with your Pop Crush Poppin'. So, yes, Blue Ivy was at the Met Gala, but turns out broke a rule. You're only supposed to be 18 and up, but they made an exception for Blue Ivy and Nicole Kidman and Keith Urban's daughter, Sunday. Mike, the situation, he is going to say that he had really hard time hiding his drug use on the Jersey Shore. For all the ladies in pop culture, open up your station's app.
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1: Hey, it's Donnie with your Pop Crush Poppin'. So, yes, Blue Ivy was at the Met Gala, but turns out broke a rule. You're only supposed to be 18 and up, but they made an exception for Blue Ivy and Nicole Kidman and Keith Urban's daughter, Sunday. Mike, the situation, he is going to say that he had really hard time hiding his drug use on the Jersey Shore. For all the ladies in pop culture, open up your station's app.
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5: I'm meteorologist Mandy Faluber with your updated forecast. High temperatures reach up to 82 today under sunny skies. Southwesterly winds 5 to 10 miles per hour. Chance of thunderstorms. Tonight, lows dip down to about 58, mainly clear skies. Chance of thunderstorms. Tomorrow, highs level off around 84, mainly sunny skies. That's the latest forecast on I-94. Currently, 63.

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1: Hey, it's Donnie with your Pop Crush Poppin'. So, yes, Blue Ivy was at the Met Gala, but turns out broke a rule. You're only supposed to be 18 and up, but they made an exception for Blue Ivy and Nicole Kidman and Keith Urban's daughter, Sunday. Mike, the situation, he is going to say that he had really hard time hiding his drug use on the Jersey Shore. 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
1: Hey, it's Donnie with your Pop Crush Poppin'. So, yes, Blue Ivy was at the Met Gala, but turns out broke a rule. You're only supposed to be 18 and up, but they made an exception for Blue Ivy and Nicole Kidman and Keith Urban's daughter, Sunday. Mike, the situation, he is going to say that he had really hard time hiding his drug use on the Jersey Shore. 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

love thinking about 90s pop culture. It makes me think of PlayStation, Pokemon, Beanie Babies. How many of you still have your Beanie Babies? How many of you have the Princess Diana Beanie Baby? You thought you were going to sell that and live in a mansion after having that. It's Caitlin, and this is the No Scrubs 90s Weekend on I-94.

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1: Hey, it's Donnie with your Pop Crush Poppin'. So, yes, Blue Ivy was at the Met Gala, but turns out broke a rule. You're only supposed to be 18 and up, but they made an exception for Blue Ivy and Nicole Kidman and Keith Urban's daughter, Sunday. Mike, the situation, he is going to say that he had really hard time hiding his drug use on the Jersey Shore. 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
2: He pulled into that small scenic overlook, the one that doesn't have a name.
3: Tens of thousands of stories over nearly 100 years have passed through the doors at Lasker's.
2: But that view, sugar maples and red oak mixed into the slope. Above it, a bald eagle's nest sat in a white pine. We sat there shoulder to shoulder, sharing a bag of trail mix and arguing about whether the blue M&Ms taste different. Then he got quiet. He said he'd been coming to this place for years when he needed to think. And lately, all he thought about was a future with me in it.
3: The shortest distance between will you and I do comes through Lasker's.
2: He pulled out that little black box like it had just been sitting there, patiently waiting. And I swear I'm not making this up. Just then, two eagles came home to their nest. And the ring was perfect for me.
3: Lasker's, across from Oakwood Mall and Lasker's.com.
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4: I'm meteorologist Mandy Faluber with your updated forecast. Ample sunshine expected this afternoon with daytime highs approaching 82. Southwest winds 8 to 15 miles per hour. Chance of thunderstorms. Tonight, lows level off around 58, mainly clear skies. Chance of thunderstorms. Tomorrow, highs level off around 84, mainly clear. That's the latest forecast on I-94. Currently 66.

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1: Hey, it's Donnie with your Pop Crush Poppin'. So, yes, Blue Ivy was at the Met Gala, but turns out broke a rule. You're only supposed to be 18 and up, but they made an exception for Blue Ivy and Nicole Kidman and Keith Urban's daughter, Sunday. Mike, the situation, he is going to say that he had really hard time hiding his drug use on the Jersey Shore. For all the ladies in pop culture, open up your station's app.
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1: Hey, it's Donnie with your Pop Crush Poppin'. So, yes, Blue Ivy was at the Met Gala, but turns out broke a rule. You're only supposed to be 18 and up, but they made an exception for Blue Ivy and Nicole Kidman and Keith Urban's daughter, Sunday. Mike, the situation, he is going to say that he had really hard time hiding his drug use on the Jersey Shore. 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

0: 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It's a No Scrubs 90s weekend on I-94.
1: Regulators. You regulate any stealing of his property. We're damn good, too. But you can't be any geek off the street. 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
1: Yeah. I like it when the girls stop by in the summer.

0: Hey, it's Donnie with your Pop Crush Poppin'. So, yes, Blue Ivy was at the Met Gala, but turns out broke a rule. You're only supposed to be 18 and up, but they made an exception for Blue Ivy and Nicole Kidman and Keith Urban's daughter, Sunday. Mike, the situation, he is going to say that he had really hard time hiding his drug use on the Jersey Shore. For all the ladies in pop culture, open up your station's app.
1: He pulled into that small scenic overlook, the one that doesn't have a name.
2: Tens of thousands of stories over nearly 100 years have passed through the doors at Lasker's.
1: But that view, sugar maples and red oak mixed into the slope. Above it, a bald eagle's nest sat in a white pine. We sat there shoulder to shoulder, sharing a bag of trail mix and arguing about whether the blue M&Ms taste different. Then he got quiet. He said he'd been coming to this place for years when he needed to think. And lately, all he thought about was a future with me in it.
2: The shortest distance between will you and I do comes through Lasker's.
1: He pulled out that little black box like it had just been sitting there, patiently waiting. And I swear I'm not making this up. Just then, two eagles came home to their nest. And the ring was perfect for me.
2: Lasker's, across from Oakwood Mall and Lasker's.com.
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9: I'm meteorologist Mandy Faluber with your updated forecast. Ample sunshine expected this afternoon with daytime highs approaching 82. Southwest winds 8 to 15 miles per hour. Chance of thunderstorms. Tonight, lows level off around 58, mainly clear skies. Chance of thunderstorms. Tomorrow, highs level off around 84, mainly clear. That's the latest forecast on I-94. Right now, 72.

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1: Hey, it's Donnie with your Pop Crush Poppin'. So, yes, Blue Ivy was at the Met Gala, but turns out broke a rule. You're only supposed to be 18 and up, but they made an exception for Blue Ivy and Nicole Kidman and Keith Urban's daughter, Sunday. Mike, the situation, he is going to say that he had really hard time hiding his drug use on the Jersey Shore. For all the ladies in pop culture, open up your station's app.
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0: is Donnie with your Pop Crush Poppin'. So, yes, Blue Ivy was at the Met Gala, but turns out broke a rule. You're only supposed to be 18 and up, but they made an exception for Blue Ivy and Nicole Kidman and Keith Urban's daughter, Sunday. Mike, the situation, he is going to say that he had really hard time hiding his drug use on the Jersey Shore. For all the ladies in pop culture, open up your station's app.
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6: I'm meteorologist Mandy Faluber with your updated forecast. Ample sunshine expected this afternoon, with daytime highs approaching 82. Winds out of the southwest, 8 to 15 miles per hour. Chance of thunderstorms. Tonight, lows dip down to about 58, mainly clear. Chance of thunderstorms. Tomorrow, high temperatures reach up to 85, mainly clear skies. That's the latest forecast on I-94. Right now, it's 75 degrees.

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1: Hey, it's Donnie with your Pop Crush Poppin'. So, yes, Blue Ivy was at the Met Gala, but turns out broke a rule. You're only supposed to be 18 and up, but they made an exception for Blue Ivy and Nicole Kidman and Keith Urban's daughter, Sunday. Mike, the situation, he is going to say that he had really hard time hiding his drug use on the Jersey Shore. 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
1: Hey, it's Donnie with your Pop Crush Poppin'. So, yes, Blue Ivy was at the Met Gala, but turns out broke a rule. You're only supposed to be 18 and up, but they made an exception for Blue Ivy and Nicole Kidman and Keith Urban's daughter, Sunday. Mike, the situation, he is going to say that he had really hard time hiding his drug use on the Jersey Shore. For all the ladies in pop culture, open up your station's app.
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When I think about a movie night, I want to sit down, I want to watch an iconic 90s movie, and this could include 10 Things I Hate About You, or even Titanic. I will say Titanic is my favorite movie from the 90s. It's Caitlin, and this is a No Scrubs 90s Weekend on I-94.

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1: Hey, it's Donnie with your Pop Crush Poppin'. So, yes, Blue Ivy was at the Met Gala, but turns out broke a rule. You're only supposed to be 18 and up, but they made an exception for Blue Ivy and Nicole Kidman and Keith Urban's daughter, Sunday. Mike, the situation, he is going to say that he had really hard time hiding his drug use on the Jersey Shore. 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
4: I'm meteorologist Mandy Faluber with your updated forecast. Bright sunshine expected this afternoon with daytime highs approaching 82. Winds out of the southwest, 8 to 15 miles per hour. Chance for storms tonight, lows level off around 58, mainly clear. Lots of sunshine. Tomorrow, chance for storms, high temperatures reach up to 85. That's the latest forecast on I-94. Right now, 77.

0: nights. Is Donnie with your Pop Crush poppin'? So, yes, Blue Ivy was at the Met Gala, but turns out broke a rule. You're only supposed to be 18 and up, but they made an exception for Blue Ivy and Nicole Kidman and Keith Urban's daughter, Sunday. Mike, the situation, he is going to say that he had really hard time hiding his drug use on the Jersey Shore. For all the ladies in pop culture, open up your station's app.
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1: Hey, it's Donnie with your Pop Crush Poppin'. So, yes, Blue Ivy was at the Met Gala, but turns out broke a rule. You're only supposed to be 18 and up, but they made an exception for Blue Ivy and Nicole Kidman and Keith Urban's daughter, Sunday. Mike, the situation, he is going to say that he had really hard time hiding his drug use on the Jersey Shore. 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
1: Yeah. You know what? I like the players. No diggity, no doubt. Play on, play it. Play on, play it. Yo, Street drops the verse.

0: like it. No diggity, no doubt. Yeah. Blackstreet Productions. We out, we out. Ride. We out, we out. We out.
1: Hey, it's Megan Lee, paging all mall rats and glitter lip gloss wearers. Enjoy some throwback jams because this is a No Scrubs 90s weekend on I-94.

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0: Hey everyone, Kirk Anthony here. The pressing question, will Rose actually save Jack after Titanic goes down during this No Scrubs 90s weekend on I-94?
1: I had no choice but to hear you. You stated your case time and again.

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1: Hey, it's Donnie with your Pop Crush Poppin'. So, yes, Blue Ivy was at the Met Gala, but turns out broke a rule. You're only supposed to be 18 and up, but they made an exception for Blue Ivy and Nicole Kidman and Keith Urban's daughter, Sunday. Mike, the situation, he is going to say that he had really hard time hiding his drug use on the Jersey Shore. 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
7: I'm meteorologist Mandy Faluber with your updated forecast. Bright sunshine expected this afternoon with daytime highs approaching 82. Winds out of the southwest, 8 to 15 miles per hour. Chance for storms tonight, lows level off around 58, mainly clear. Lots of sunshine tomorrow, chance for storms, high temperatures reach up to 85. That's the latest forecast on I-94. Right now, 79.

0: Nights. Hey, it's Donnie with your Pop Crush Poppin'. So, yes, Blue Ivy was at the Met Gala, but turns out broke a rule. You're only supposed to be 18 and up, but they made an exception for Blue Ivy and Nicole Kidman and Keith Urban's daughter, Sunday. Mike, the situation, he is going to say that he had really hard time hiding his drug use on the Jersey Shore. For all the ladies in pop culture, open up your station's app.
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0: To Kelly on I-94, you are in the middle of a No Scrubs 90s weekend. Loving this quote, and I'm going to share it with you. I've seen it float around, and for all intents and purposes, it does look like it's legitimate. Back in 2019, Chris Barron of the Spin Doctors wrote, "My stepmom told me I'd be a janitor," and then in parentheses made it clear, saying nothing wrong with that, and goes on to say, "and live in the basement of a school and play guitar for the rats." I wrote a song about her. It's called Little Miss Can't Be Wrong. It's been played on the radio 3 million times. Sometimes the best revenge is just a life well lived. Enjoy your No Scrubs 90s weekend here on I-94.
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1: Hey, it's Donnie with your Pop Crush Poppin'. So, yes, Blue Ivy was at the Met Gala, but turns out broke a rule. You're only supposed to be 18 and up, but they made an exception for Blue Ivy and Nicole Kidman and Keith Urban's daughter, Sunday. Mike, the situation, he is going to say that he had really hard time hiding his drug use on the Jersey Shore. For all the ladies in pop culture, open up your station's app.
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0: 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Let's all go back to when MTV still played music videos and not just ridiculousness with Rob Dyrdek.
1: She don't care about my car, and she don't care about my money, and that's real good.

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I like her for her, not because she's fat like Cindy Crawford. She has got so much to

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1: Hey, it's Donnie with your Pop Crush Poppin'. So, yes, Blue Ivy was at the Met Gala, but turns out broke a rule. You're only supposed to be 18 and up, but they made an exception for Blue Ivy and Nicole Kidman and Keith Urban's daughter, Sunday. Mike, the situation, he is going to say that he had really hard time hiding his drug use on the Jersey Shore. For all the ladies in pop culture, open up your station's app.
2: 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I used to have these piggy banks full of coins, and then the teller deposited it in my account. 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

58, mainly clear. Lots of sunshine. Tomorrow, chance for storms. High temperatures reach up to 85. That's the latest forecast on I-94. Currently, 81.

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1: Hey, it's Donnie with your Pop Crush Poppin'. So, yes, Blue Ivy was at the Met Gala, but turns out broke a rule. You're only supposed to be 18 and up, but they made an exception for Blue Ivy and Nicole Kidman and Keith Urban's daughter, Sunday. Mike, the situation, he is going to say that he had really hard time hiding his drug use on the Jersey Shore. For all the ladies in pop culture, open up your station's app.
2: He pulled into that small scenic overlook, the one that doesn't have a name.
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2: But that view, sugar maples and red oak mixed into the slope. Above it, a bald eagle's nest sat in a white pine. 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
2: He pulled out that little black box like it had just been sitting there, patiently waiting. 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And the ring was perfect for me.
3: Lasker's, across from Oakwood Mall and Lasker's.com.
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Feel the need to pivot or practice unagi frame of mind? Yeah, you can. It's a No Scrubs 90s weekend on I-94.

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1: Hey, it's Donnie with your Pop Crush Poppin'. 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Mike, the situation, he is going to say that he had really hard time hiding his drug use on the Jersey Shore. 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

it's Jesse, and back in the 90s, I really wanted to be in a boy band, but I only had one friend, zero rhythm, but I did have the Frosted Tips. It's a No Scrubs 90s weekend on I-94.

Hey, it's Megan Lee, and this is a No Scrubs 90s Weekend on I-94. Do you guys remember the craze for inflatable furniture? I don't know why, but as a 90s kid, I had to have an inflatable chair in my bedroom. And of course, I also had one of those blow-up green aliens for some reason.

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1: Hey, it's Donnie with your Pop Crush Poppin'. So, yes, Blue Ivy was at the Met Gala, but turns out broke a rule. You're only supposed to be 18 and up, but they made an exception for Blue Ivy and Nicole Kidman and Keith Urban's daughter, Sunday. Mike, the situation, he is going to say that he had really hard time hiding his drug use on the Jersey Shore. 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
4: I'm meteorologist Mandy Faluber with your updated forecast. Mainly clear tonight with a chance of thunderstorms. Lows dip down to about 58. Southerly winds around 5 miles per hour. Mainly sunny again tomorrow. Chance of thunderstorms. High temperatures reach up to 85. Lows level off around 62. Tomorrow night, clear skies. That's the latest forecast on I-94. Currently, it's 81 degrees.

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1: Hey, it's Donnie with your Pop Crush Poppin'. So, yes, Blue Ivy was at the Met Gala, but turns out broke a rule. You're only supposed to be 18 and up, but they made an exception for Blue Ivy and Nicole Kidman and Keith Urban's daughter, Sunday. Mike, the situation, he is going to say that he had really hard time hiding his drug use on the Jersey Shore. 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

I-94, I'm Sue Kelly, and on this No Scrubs 90s weekend on I-94, I am remembering a few of the words that I used back in the 90s. Mint, as in, that's so cool. Rad, yep, I sure did. And sweet. I think we can still use sweet now. Can we still use sweet?

0: 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Okay, now you can connect the dial-up and keep enjoying our No Scrubs 90s weekend on I-94.
1: Me not working hard. Yeah, right. Picture that with a Kodak. Or better yet, go to Times.

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1: Hey, it's Donnie with your Pop Crush Poppin'. So, yes, Blue Ivy was at the Met Gala, but turns out broke a rule. You're only supposed to be 18 and up, but they made an exception for Blue Ivy and Nicole Kidman and Keith Urban's daughter, Sunday. Mike, the situation, he is going to say that he had really hard time hiding his drug use on the Jersey Shore. 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
6: I'm meteorologist Mandy Faluber with your updated forecast. Mainly clear tonight with a chance of thunderstorms. Lows dip down to about 58, southerly winds around 5 miles per hour. Mainly sunny again tomorrow, chance of thunderstorms. High temperatures reach up to 85, lows level off around 62. Tomorrow night, clear skies. That's the latest forecast on I-94. Right now, it's 81 degrees.

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0: Hey, it's Donnie with your Pop Crush Poppin'. So, yes, Blue Ivy was at the Met Gala, but turns out broke a rule. You're only supposed to be 18 and up, but they made an exception for Blue Ivy and Nicole Kidman and Keith Urban's daughter, Sunday. Mike, the situation, he is going to say that he had really hard time hiding his drug use on the Jersey Shore. For all the ladies in pop culture, open up your station's app.
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Weekend on I-94. Back in the 90s, I mean, a lot of good movies came out, including The Lion King, Forrest Gump. I mean, quotable movies. I would say my favorite movie released in the 90s was Titanic. I was obsessed. I went and saw it 3 times in the movie theater. And I'll never forget when Jack references Lake Wissota. People knew it did not exist at the same time that Titanic was around. Did you know that?

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1: Hey, it's Donnie with your Pop Crush Poppin'. So, yes, Blue Ivy was at the Met Gala, but turns out broke a rule. You're only supposed to be 18 and up, but they made an exception for Blue Ivy and Nicole Kidman and Keith Urban's daughter, Sunday. Mike, the situation, he is going to say that he had really hard time hiding his drug use on the Jersey Shore. For all the ladies in pop culture, open up your station's app.
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